0: by Saturday for some wet weather and the risk of thunderstorms, especially in the afternoon as a line of storms could become severe. Winds will be strong out of the northwest this time. That and the wet weather should lessen the wildfire smoke's impact. We're forecasting sunshine and 25 degrees on Sunday. Temperatures should generally be seasonal or cooler next week. From the CTV Weather Center, I'm Lindsay Morrison.
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2: Problems continue westbound on the 401 and the collectors approaching the ramp to Avenue Road. The right lane is still blocked with a collision. And the eastbound 403 collectors off ramp to the eastbound 401 collectors now has a stalled vehicle in the right lane. In town, there is still a fire investigation on Royal York Road just south of Evans Avenue. And you'll find a crash on Lower Sherburn Street at Front Street, another crash on Young at Steeles, and another collision on Midland just north of Eglinton. News Talk 1010 weather, it's smoky and 23 degrees, but feels like 30 with the Humidex. 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

0: a crash on Midland Avenue north of Eglinton. Newstalk 1010 weather. It's smoky and 23 degrees, but feels like 30 with the Humidex. A stolen golf cart getaway, hiding in a giant teddy bear, and more outrageous real-life cases. See the wildest arrests on My Strange Arrest only on A&E. I'm Christina Galle, your next update at 9:45 on Newstalk 1010 Toronto.
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0: And over, when it's all on the line, Argentina finds a way, the most remarkable goal against Switzerland to win a 2-1. And then Messi with the cross that set up the game-winning header, et cetera, et cetera. You just wonder, is there one more moment of magic left as a final brushstroke? Because if there is, Tim, if there is, there is now, and I hate getting into these debates, the GOAT debates, you know, greatest of all time. But with one more final brushstroke, that ends any debate ever. The dude that people could point to before the last World Cup, who hadn't had, he had everything on his resume except the biggest of all, could leave New York on Sunday with two of them. And then that ends all conversations.
1: And likely the golden boot, of course, depending if Mbappe plays tomorrow night in the third place game, or Kane and Bellingham do as well, and how they all fare. But everybody will be watching this game on Sunday. Fascinating, actually, in that third place game. As you know, as of today, there were still tickets left for all of that, because this is indeed the marquee match. What do we know about these teams head-to-head, Arash?
0: Very little. And that's why it makes it intriguing. You have a South American team. You have a team from Europe that comes out of UEFA. And that's part of what makes the magic of the World Cup what it is. You know, UEFA teams go through their own qualifying. Mm-hmm. And there aren't a ton of Spanish players playing in the Argentina League and vice versa. Messi now, of course, is with Inter Miami after that decorated career with Barcelona. So, you know, it's also kind of new gen versus the old head. You know, is this going to be a passing of the torch?
1: Yeah.
0: Messi to Yamal, you know, or not? So there's so much intrigue in terms of how these two programs, two powerhouse soccer programs, will go about it.
1: I just want to build on that for a minute, and we do have about a minute left. How much does FIFA want this to be the passing of the torch, regardless of the outcome of the game? I mean, whether they got Mbappe or Lamal, they've got the young superstar against the aged hero. FIFA loves marketing. How's that part of it going to play out?
0: Well, let's be real here, Tim. If we're going to be honest, FIFA has done everything possible to ensure Argentina is playing in this final.
1: Yes, they have.
0: They have allowed them to play no outdoor day matches in the dead heat of North America in the month of July. They have given Argentina every benefit of the doubt when it comes to VAR and replay.
1: Yep.
0: They have removed goals from Egypt. They have sent off Switzerland players. They have allowed Messi on numerous occasions to get away with murder without a foul, without a yellow card, without a direct red, when the comp on any other team has been the same. There may be appearances of impropriety across the board. It feels like FIFA's not even hiding it anymore, because they're saying, we have massive global audiences. Everybody wants this. And as I tell my friends all the time when they go to an NBA game, remember, this is an entertainment property. It's not a sporting event. You're not shelling out $1,000 to see LeBron check out of the game with two foul reach-in fouls in Charlotte when he only shows up there once a year.
1: All we need is some deflated soccer balls, and the comparison would still hold, between one superstar and another. Gotta leave it there, Arash. Great chatting with you. Enjoy the game on Sunday.
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3: Some overnight construction to keep in mind on the 401 westbound express at Renforth. All express lanes closed across to Winston Churchill. Eastbound, the collectors at Young, the two right lanes blocked off. In-town southbound Bayview approaching Lawrence, currently blocked with a collision. And in-town Big on Bloor has Bloor closed Dufferin to Lands down till Monday morning. Over 1,000 exotic birds and animals. 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
1: Tim Power sitting in for Graham. Great to be back with you and delighted to be able to speak to my next guest. His voice will be very familiar to you. He is a legend in many places across this country. He's known for his incredible sports commentary. He's the former host of After Hours on Hockey Night in Canada. He's a favorite of mine because he's an

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1: Some overnight construction wrapping up westbound on the 401 at Renforth. The express lanes are closed across to Winston Churchill. In town at southbound Bayview, approaching Lawrence is blocked after an early morning collision. And Big on Bloor has Bloor closed up from the Lansdowne till Monday morning. 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

0: I'm Mayor Patrick Brown here with councillors Marta Medeiros and Dennis Keenan, and our CP24 weekend best bet is the FIFA caravan coming to Garden Square. As the final stop of this national celebration, Brampton is ready to welcome soccer fans from across the region.
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10: Okay, we're in the last sort of 8 minutes here, and one thing I want to mention, just to pardon the expression, piss off the people who don't like me talking about cars. Right after the show, I'm driving to the Dixie Outlet Mall because on Saturdays and Sundays they have a flea market in the basement. And there's a gentleman there, Sam, who has a place called King Tubby's Treasure. So for those of you who collect the smaller cars, the die-cast cars, this guy is awesome. I bought 7 cars off him last week, and I'm going to go back right after the show to maybe buy some more. He's going to take me to his secret stash in the back to see if I can get some more. And I'm running out of places to put the big cars, the little cars, but what a problem to have. Anyways, a couple of comments here from my buddy Adam Mechanical. Enbridge is the only gas company in Ontario except for Kitchener. I don't know why Kitchener gets left out. And he asked me to ask you, well, first to remind people about, I guess, changing their filters in the furnace with all the smoke. Michael, you can comment on that. And he also asked me to ask you about R22, which is, I guess, in the insulation.
11: No, so the filter issue, Adam brings up a good point. If you have HEPA filters, you should make sure that they've been replaced annually and your filter in your home is filtering the air from inside the house, but it's not really, there's no exchange unless you have an HRV or an ERV exchanger. There's no air coming from outside into the house. R22, what Adam's referring to is what we call the old Freon refrigerant, which has been phased out for a long time. And we're now on a new, there's 2 new refrigerants. So we always tell people if they have an older system, 20 years plus with R22 refrigerant, we aren't prepared to service it any longer. It's a very expensive refrigerant because it's phased out and it's not great for the environment.
10: Okay, great. And I had a text here. Someone said they painted their bathroom ceiling. They wanted to know how long to wait for it to dry before they could

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19: Good evening, I'm Raheem Ladani. Some of the stories we're following in the newsroom this hour. We begin with developing news after a female victim was fatally stabbed in a residential building in North York. Officers responded to the building near Fairview Mall just after 2:30. They located a female victim who had been stabbed, and she was pronounced dead on scene. Her age hasn't been released. Police say the suspect fled the area prior to police arrival. No description has been given. The homicide unit is now investigating. Much of southern Ontario remains under an air quality warning this evening, but conditions have improved significantly after heavy rainfall this afternoon. The city now under a yellow warning, which is a downgrade from the orange warning we've been under since Tuesday. The City of Toronto resumed outdoor programs and reopened outdoor pools and wading pools as of 2 p.m. as a result of the improved conditions. Environment Canada says poor air quality may return later this evening and persist into Sunday morning, but a major development is expected on Sunday. Peel police have received court approval to identify two teenaged Brampton brothers who are wanted in a deadly shooting. Shemi and Shamel Whitaker, both 17 years old, are wanted for first-degree murder in the daylight shooting on Sunday, July 5th in Brampton. It happened on a residential street near Edenbrook Drive and Earls Bridge Boulevard just after 3:30 p.m. A man in his 20s was rushed to hospital and died from his injuries. Police are urging the suspects to seek legal counsel and surrender. They also say the two should be considered armed and dangerous. And finally, Premier Doug Ford is in Thunder Bay today to get a first-hand look at the wildfires devastating parts of northern Ontario. Early this afternoon, Ford confirmed 191 fires are burning in the north, of which 73 are not under control. Just 15 of them are. The efforts to get the flames out continues with some 155 crews on the ground. Some people who are being forced from their homes are being temporarily relocated in places like Toronto and Niagara Falls, as well as local evacuation centers. The premier says help is coming from as far away as the Yukon and Alberta to help the situation in the north. Stay up to date wherever you go. 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
1: Things are still slow across the majors. 401 westbound traffic is heavy from the 404 past Young and another squeeze approaching the 400. Eastbound, you're slowing from the 427 past the 400. DBP is filling in as well. Northbound, expect delays from Eglinton all the way down to Bayview Bloor. Southbound, traffic is slow from Finch all the way past the 401. And Bloor Street, that remains closed between Dufferin and Lansdowne for big on Bloor until 2 a.m. Monday. Time Saver Traffic, I'm Sonia Sash. Your next update at 5:15 on News Talk 1010 Toronto.
19: News Talk 1010 weather. A few showers ending this evening will drop down to an overnight low of 16 degrees. Sunday, a high of 27. Monday, sunshine and a high of 27 degrees. I'm Rahim Ladani on News Talk 1010.
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7: How many accidents will a normal driver get in their lifetime?
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